perform tonight at the MGM Grand Las Vegas. The main event y'all been waiting for.

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3: 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Picture that with a Kodak.

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2: 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Yes, it's a trifling friend indeed. Oh, she's a gold digger, way over town.